That's what's up, my brother. The Nice Creole Experience on the number one station. They got my crew up there, Purple City. Good evening, what's up? Bless hands, big up on yourself. All the boss up there, good evening to you.

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And not forgetting your BB. Yeah, man, your BB Rum and your BB Spice Rum. Push me up, my boy. Here we go. They say the right music for the right time. That's big, man, you know? Big up my boy Shadow Flow, wherever you are, my brother. Good evening to you. Big up the crew by the market. Good evening to you. Big up the crew by the Bayside. Come on.

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0: Yeah, man, the time right now is 19 minutes after the hour of 8 in the evening time as we lock off the wonderful special for Belfast Estate.
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And they said that Big Ben would like to send an advance. A birthday greetings goes out to the man himself,

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1: 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That's the yes, man that bust yes, that sir. Tune. Play that tune every day until I became a hit.
2: Big up
1: right
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1: 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Big up Big Ben one time. 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Here we are.

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Our loving God, we bring your presence with us. We speak your compassion, your grace, your mercy, and we ask you to share your gift of peace. We acknowledge your power over all that will be spoken, thought, decided, and done throughout the day. Lord, when we are confused, guide us. When we are discouraged and losing hope, energize us. May the work that we do and the way we do it bring faith, joy, and a smile to all that we come in contact with today. Bless our family, our home, our nation. May truly care for the earth and the community of life as we try to promote your dream for justice and liberation. In the name of Jesus, we pray. Amen. In the name of the Father, and of the Son, and of the Holy Spirit. Amen.

I pray for you. I pray a way for you. I pray that destiny doors fly open for you. Divine favor remember you. Scepters be extended to you. Oh, I pray for you. I pray that the angels of the Lord encamp around you, that goodness and mercy follow you, that the joy of the Lord be your strength. Oh, I pray for you. I pray a way for you. I pray that your way prospers in all things, and that you be in good health, that you prosper, even as your soul prospers. I pray for you. I pray ways for you, open doors for you, more ups than downs for you. Oh, I pray for you. I pray love on you, God's love on you. I pray power in you, God's power in you. I pray hope to lighten you. I pray joy to strengthen you. I pray a renewing of your mind and a transforming of your spirit and an empowering of your heart. Oh, I pray for you. I pray bright days and restful nights, that goodness and mercy follow you all the days of your life, and that the angels of the Lord encamp about you. Oh, I pray for you. I pray for you. I pray vision for you, faith and mercy for you. I pray the courage and strength that you need to stand, that whatever you are going through and wherever you are right now, I pray that it will not overcome you, but that you will overcome it. I pray courage for you, courage to fight, faith to believe, power to stand. Oh, I pray for you. I pray Psalm 91 on you, Psalm 46 on you, Isaiah 60 on you, Isaiah 43, 2 to 3 on you, Romans 8 and 28 on you, Psalm 23 and Psalm 27 on you. I pray word on your life, the word of God on your life. For you, you shall not die. You shall not die. You shall not die. You shall live. So live. Live to declare the works of the Lord. Oh, I pray life on you, and life more abundantly. I pray showers of blessing on you, restoration and refreshing, replenishing and renewing on you. Oh, I pray for you. I pray peace like a river, joy like a fountain, and hope like the breaking of a new day. I pray God before you, God beneath you, God above you. I pray he carries you, supports and empowers you. I pray he lightens your way and lifts your load, disperses your enemy and delivers your soul. Oh, I pray for you. I pray that you remember today, tomorrow, and always that greater is he that is in you than he that is in the world. I pray for you.

0: with all that we have, all the breath in our lungs this morning, mighty God, before your throne of grace, we have come once again to say thank you, Jesus, to say thank you, Lord. And with that, let me say good morning, a blessed good morning to all the listeners of the Champion Station Vibes Radio. Welcome to Rise and Shine on this blessed, this beautiful Saturday morning, the 10th day in the month of October 2026. My name is Ade Ade, together all the way to 7 o'clock. 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Beautiful day in the land of the living. All thanks to God's grace, all thanks to God's mercies.
1: Can you sing that again? No.
0: Heavenly Father, King of Glory, before your presence, we have come this morning to thank you for all that you have done in our lives. In the course of the week, Father, your protection, Father, your provisions. We say, be thou glorified, be thou exalted in the name of Jesus. Father, for this morning, Father, even for the night, we say thank you, Lord. Father, for all that you shall do in our life in the course of today, in the course of this weekend. Thank you, Lord Jesus. Thank you, Almighty God. I ask, O Lord, that you order our steps, our path, mighty Lord. Lead us in the way everlasting. Preserve us, O God, from shame. Preserve us, O mighty Lord, from evil. But at the end of it all, at the end of the day, may all praises, all glory, all honor be unto thy holy name. I thank you, Almighty God, for the answered prayers. I also pray this morning in Jesus' mighty name. Amen, amen, and amen. Once again, let me say good morning and welcome to Rise and Shine right here on the Champion Station Vibes Radio. The only way, the best way to get your day started, always, always in the presence of our Heavenly Father.

0: work. 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
1: Join me this morning as we worship the King of Kings. For no eyes have seen, no ears have heard, what the Lord God shall do is doing in our lives.
0: What God has prepared for, so I submit to His.
1: Thank you, Jesus. Thank you, Lord.

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Now let's say this together. Come on.

If you're just waking up, if you're just tuning in, once again, let me say good morning, good morning. Welcome to Rise and Shine, right here on the Champion Station Vibes Radio. Just about 45 minutes past the world, 5 o'clock. Thankful for life, thankful for God's amazing grace.

many situations in the course of the week. But the King of Kings, he saw you through, he saw me through, and here we are this morning in the land of the living. Thank you, Jesus. Thank you, Lord.

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He prevailed. Thank you, Jesus. Thank you, Lord. We have prevailed. Make that declaration this morning. I have prevailed.

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So hear them. 1, 2, 3, for God. Situations. Oyana.

One more time.

Oh yes, the girl that has never lost a battle is here with me, is always with me. It's 6 o'clock this beautiful Saturday morning on the Champion Station Vibes Radio. Rise and shine. We shall prevail in the name of Jesus.

0: Pray the Holy Ghost, pray the Holy Ghost. Pray the Holy Ghost, don't lose it, don't lose it. Speak it to us, speak it to us. Speak it to us. Pray the Holy Ghost, pray the Holy Ghost.
1: Nobody plays more games.

And oh yes indeed, the Lord God has been more than good. We have tasted and we have seen, experienced His goodness. Thank you, Jesus. Thank you, Lord.

all the days of your life. The joy of the Almighty God shall be your strength. Oh yes, the night may be long. Joy is right here this morning. It's the Champion Station this Saturday morning. 30 minutes past of 6 o'clock. We got to take this one more time. Joy is coming. Joy is right here this morning. Thank you, Jesus. Thank you.

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that's made. Oh yes indeed, you and I rejoice and be glad in it. Hallelujah, thank you for this morning. Get on towards the opportunity.

down to us. A privilege to gather together in your presence. And you thanks for all that you have done. This is the day that the Lord has made. And of course, you can always join me every morning from 5 o'clock right here on the Champion Station Vibes Radio. Tomorrow morning, we bring you non-stop praises at 5 o'clock all the way to 10 o'clock in the morning time. All right, at 7 o'clock, we make way for the morning drive. Joy of the Lord. This is the day that the Lord shall be your portion. This is the day and always.

0: Only God could have done it. Only God could have seen us through the week. Only God could have provided. Oh yes, look at what the Lord has done. Thank you, Jesus. Thank you, Lord. And that is for me this Saturday morning on Rise and Shine. And don't forget, you can join me. You can tune in at the same time tomorrow morning for non-stop praises at 5 o'clock all the way to 10 o'clock in the morning time.
1: I feel it in my hands. I feel it in my feet. I feel like I can dance. I feel like I can sing.
0: It is my prayer for you this morning that as you go forth, as you go about your day, the blessings of the Most High God shall be your portion. The King of Kings shall cause his face to shine upon all that you shall do. His glory shall rise upon you. The Lord God shall order your steps. He'll direct your path. Direct you unto righteousness, direct you unto prosperity, direct you unto healing.
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0: And as always, don't forget, where you may find yourself, spread love, stay kind, and most importantly, make sure you tell someone about the love of Jesus Christ, the good news, the message of salvation. Until next time on the Champion Station, the name remains ADEADE. Have yourself a beautiful Saturday. Have yourself a blessed Saturday. Bye-bye and God bless you.
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0: We wake you up to take you up. 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

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Let me say good morning, good morning. A sizzler with this one, a beautiful day. Good morning to all my listeners. Laughing across all frequencies. Laughing across all the channels. Wonderful Saturday morning, Wednesday in the month of October 2026.

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0: 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Let's get the morning going.

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Number one. Oh, no. Number one.

Hey, it's a clock. We make way for the man DJ Matthew. So Keep Mally featuring H.E.R. Slow Down. Love when we slowly sway. Love Spread and love this Saturday morning. Always.

0: cruising on the champion station this Saturday morning. Few minutes to the top of the hour. Make way for the man DJ Matthew.
1: We can just cruise.
0: And of course, the morning drive returns in time Monday morning, 7 o'clock, all the way to 8 o'clock. And as we're celebrating this weekend, celebrating the independence season, make sure you're celebrating responsibly. If you're drinking, drink responsibly. Do not drink and drive. 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

0: Alrighty, is where I sign out today. Yeah. 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Have yourself a stress-free Saturday. Goodbye and God bless you.
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this on this. Let me give it just one name. Let me give me one name coming on this rhythm. One name coming on this rhythm. Shelley! So look out for that one. That's going to be big. Man! That's how we do right here. Five straight on the service station. DJ Matthew on the morning vibe. We got about 13 minutes towards the top. At the top, DJ Rems. In the meantime, let's get more music going. Watch this.

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1: 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They not like us. They not like us. They not like us. They not like us. They not like us.
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working properly. Yeah, man. I gotta make sure my mic working properly before, you know, I gotta make sure my good morning comes out well. Let me just say a pleasant good morning to those of you locked into the Champion Station Vibes Radio. Those of you just joining, shout out to you guys. Those of you locked in ever since, good morning to you guys. My name is Rems. Keeping you guys company up until 1 p.m. today, right? Yeah, man. We're gonna have some fun on that radio today, man. It's

Okay, I got something to ask you guys, right? I gotta ask you guys something right now. How many of you doing the Heel on Toe, doing a little quadrille, a little mazook, something? Flirtation, boy. Long I do a little flirtation dance, boy. Yeah. I feel the next time I do that, I might tangle my foot. I might just fall, right? Hey! Yeah, man, one champion station, Vibes Radio. Shout out Vinia down there in Tebow, man. Shout out my Tebow crew. Shout out those of you in Portsmouth right now. Good morning to you guys. Those of you on the market, good morning to you guys. Hope you guys are having a great morning so far, right? Niceness. Where my boy Kev?

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I want crab backs. I'm saying this live on radio. I want crab backs.

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0: 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Let's play some big tunes on that radio, no man. 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
1: Yeah.

12, 2026, Dominica will feature a vibrant tapestry of nature, faith, freedom woven into symbolism, the national flag. 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
1: Nobody plays more music than the champion station. 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Number one. Number one. Number one. Number one. Number one.
4: Boy, respect iPhone, boy. I'm so glad I forgot old Nokia.

All right, and that's where we're going to break it down for the midday news package. It comes out at 12, all right? Right after the midday news package, I'll be joining you guys again. I'm taking you guys up until 1 p.m. where my boy Big Ben will take over.

0: Good afternoon and welcome to Vibes Radio's Midday News Package. 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From the region, West Indies makes T20 history with a record chase against India. And internationally, U.S. escalates pressure on International Criminal Court with new sanctions. These are the top stories making Vibes Radio Midday News Package. I am your presenter, Aliyah Jajak. 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

0: Welcome back to Vibes Radio's Midday News Package. Once again, I am your presenter, Aliyah Shashak. First up in the news today. A small business town hall meeting was held in the Kolio constituency on Thursday, October 8th, bringing together government officials and representatives of key institutions to discuss matters relating to small business development and support. The meeting was hosted by Kolio Parliamentary Representative Honorable Darren Pinard at the Kolio Primary School beginning at 6 p.m. Featured speakers included Honorable Julian Difo, Minister of State in the Ministry of Agriculture, Fisheries, Blue and Green Economy, Honorable Irvin McIntyre, Minister for Finance, Economic Development, Climate Resilience and Social Security, and Philip Roll, Coordinator of the Dominica Youth Business Trust, or DYBT. Representatives from the Agricultural, Industrial and Development Bank, or AID Bank, also participated in the meeting, alongside the Small Business Support Unit. The town hall provided an opportunity to bring together stakeholders involved in business development and financial support, with a focus on matters affecting small businesses in the constituency. The initiative forms part of efforts to engage communities on available support and opportunities for entrepreneurs and small business operators. The Dominica Grammar School celebrated the island's rich cultural heritage on Friday with its annual Bush Tea Day, highlighting traditional herbal infusions and the ancestral knowledge passed down through generations. The event brought together students and staff to explore the cultural significance of bush tea and traditional remedies, with infusions such as lemongrass and peppermint among those featured. The school said the activity honored the contributions of its Kalinago, African, and Chinese ancestors, whose knowledge and traditions have helped shape Dominica's cultural identity. Beyond sampling the traditional drinks, students had the opportunity to learn about the historical significance of herbal preparations and the role they have played in household practices and community life over the years. The annual observance also provided an opportunity to encourage younger generations to appreciate and preserve the island's intangible cultural heritage. The school expressed gratitude to its dedicated team, staff members and students whose contributions helped make Bush Tea Day 2026 a success. Through initiatives such as Bush Tea Day, Dominica Grammar School continues to provide students with opportunities to engage with the traditions and practices that form an important part of the Nature Isles' cultural identity. Dominica will observe National Emblems Week beginning Monday, October 12th, providing an opportunity for citizens to reflect on and celebrate the national symbols that represent the island's identity, heritage, and pride. The observance encourages greater appreciation for Dominica's national emblems, including the national flag, coat of arms, national anthem, and Cicero parrot, each of which holds cultural and historical significance. National Emblems Week also serves as a reminder of the importance of preserving the island's heritage and promoting patriotism, particularly among young people. Citizens are encouraged to participate in the observance and display pride in the symbols that represent Dominica and its people. A new digital publication dedicated to Dominican football has been launched, with the aim of highlighting local talent, promoting informed discussion, and documenting the development of the sport across the island. Visit Nature, a destination management and sports tourism platform, has introduced Game Day Magazine, the fan's companion, through its online platform www.visitnaturedA.com. The publication brings together football journalism, match analysis, player profiles, and sports tourism, expanding Visit Nature's efforts to showcase Dominica's sporting experiences and connect local and international audiences with the Nature Island. The inaugural edition focuses on Dominica's participation in the CONCACAF Nations League, featuring match reviews, performance statistics, player profiles, and analysis of the national team's international campaign. It will also cover domestic football competitions, youth development, women's football, Dominican players pursuing opportunities overseas, and the business of football. According to the publication's founder and editor-in-chief, Jerry Williams, Game Day was created to encourage supporters to look beyond match results and develop a deeper understanding of the game. He said, "Too often our conversations about football are influenced by emotions, personal opinions, and immediate results. We celebrate victories, criticize defeats, and sometimes overlook the facts, statistics, and the bigger picture." He emphasized that football plays an important role in national pride, community development, and the lives of young people pursuing opportunities through clubs, academies, and national programs. "Our goal is not simply to publish another magazine. We want to create something meaningful, a publication that informs, educates, inspires, and becomes a lasting record of Dominican football." The magazine also seeks to highlight the relationship between football, tourism, and economic development. Visit Nature noted that international sporting events can create opportunities to showcase Dominica's culture, hospitality, attractions, and businesses to visiting teams, officials, and supporters. The platform hopes to create opportunities for businesses, advertisers, and sponsors to connect with the sporting community. And that's all for the local news. Stay tuned for news from the region and the world up next.
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From the region. The West Indies produced a historic batting performance in Ranchi on Friday, successfully chasing 250 runs against India to secure a 6-wicket victory and level the 5-match T20 International Series at 1-1. The Caribbean side's remarkable chase marked the first successful pursuit of a 250-run target in men's T20 international cricket, with the combined score of 501 runs setting a new record for the highest aggregate in a T20I match. After winning the toss, West Indies captain Shai Hope elected to field first, but India immediately put the visitors under pressure, facing to 79-1 during the power play. Sanju Thompson capitalized on an early reprieve after Kamil Poran dropped him on 6. The Indian wicketkeeper batter went on to score 82 off 41 deliveries before Shamar Springer ended his innings. Ishan Kishan also contributed with a quick-fire 43, while a strong partnership between Tilak Varma and Indian captain Shreyas Iyer helped propel the hosts to an imposing 249-5 from their 20 overs. Amid the heavy scoring, Roston Chase delivered an outstanding bowling performance, taking 3-24 from his 4 overs. The West Indies' reply began disastrously, with Poran and Shimran Hetmaya dismissed by Mayank Yadav in the opening over. However, Hope and Shufane Rutherford launched a remarkable counter-attack to revive the case. Hope reached his 14th T20I half-century in just 23 deliveries, setting the tone for an explosive partnership. Rutherford, dropped on a 38 by Yadav, made India pay for the missed opportunity, smashing 84 runs. Their 120-run stand from just 54 deliveries established a new West Indies record for the highest 4th-wicket partnership in men's T20Is, surpassing the previous mark of 103 by Dwayne Bravo and Hetmaya. Despite Romario Shepherd appearing to suffer an injury while bowling in the 17th over, he contributed an unbeaten 34th during the chase. A costly 24-run over against Kuldeep Yadav further shifted momentum in the visitors' favour. Hope remained unbeaten to complete his century from just 45 balls, recording the second fastest T20I century by the West Indies batter. He also became the first West Indies player to score international centuries in all 3 formats in India. Shepherd's support ensured the visitors crossed the finish line at 250-4 with 9 balls remaining, completing one of the most remarkable run chases in men's T20I history. The victory levels the series at 1-1 and gives the West Indies renewed momentum as the teams continue their 5-match contest. We will be back shortly with the international news.

0: On the international scene, the United States has announced a new round of sanctions targeting the International Criminal Court, or ICC, as President Donald Trump's administration intensifies efforts to challenge the tribunal's authority and restrict its operations. U.S. Secretary of State Marco Rubio announced the measures on Friday, describing the court as illegitimate and accusing it of threatening American sovereignty through investigations that could involve U.S. military and intelligence personnel. "We will ban transactions with this rogue court, cutting off their resources and crippling their ability to operate against us because our message is clear. The United States and the American people are not subject to the jurisdiction of this fake ICC," Rubio said in a video posted on social media. "Either the ICC will end its threats or we will end the ICC," he added. The administration has cited the ICC's investigation into alleged abuses in Afghanistan, as well as arrest warrants issued for Israeli Prime Minister Benjamin Netanyahu and former Defense Minister Yoav Gallant over alleged war crimes in Gaza as justifications for its actions. The latest measures represent an escalation of Washington's pressure campaign, which has previously targeted ICC judges and prosecutors. A United Nations special reporter on the occupied Palestinian territories and Palestinian rights organizations that have provided evidence to the court. The ICC condemned the latest action and urged its member states to strengthen their support for the institution. In a statement published in response to the sanctions, the ICC said, "History will judge this moment, future generations, and above all, the victims of mass atrocities will ask how we responded when an institution created to protect them came under attack." Neither the United States nor Israel is a party to the Rome Statute, the treaty establishing the ICC. However, the court maintains that it can exercise jurisdiction over certain alleged crimes committed on the territory of member states, including where the accused are nationals of countries that have not joined the treaty. The announcement has also raised concerns among human rights advocates about the potential impact on investigations and the local organizations and researchers that help gather evidence of alleged atrocities. Several rights groups and sanctioned ICC officials have challenged earlier U.S. sanctions in federal court, arguing that restrictions on interactions with the tribunal could infringe constitutional freedoms. Netanyahu welcomed the latest measures, thanking Trump's administration for its leadership. While previous U.S. administrations have at times cooperated with the ICC, the latest move signals a sharper confrontation between Washington and the international institution responsible for prosecuting genocide, war crimes, crimes against humanity, and the crime of aggression under its governing treaty. In more international news, Bangladesh's efforts to maintain diplomatic ties with India through cultural exchanges and symbolic gifts have helped preserve communication between the two neighbors, but unresolved political and security disputes continue to strain relations. Over the past 2 years, Dhaka has used cultural diplomacy, including shipments of Haribanga mangoes and Hilsa fish, as well as exhibitions showcasing Jamdani textiles and Tangail saris, to signal its willingness to maintain functional relations with New Delhi. However, these initiatives have done little to resolve the deeper disagreements that emerged after the mass uprising in Bangladesh in July of 2024, which toppled former Prime Minister Sheikh Hasina after 15 years in power. Hasina subsequently fled to India, where she remains a central point of contention between the two countries. In July of 2025, Bangladesh's interim administration, led by Nobel laureate Muhammad Yunus, sent 1,000 kilograms of Harbanga mangoes to Indian Prime Minister Narendra Modi, alongside consignments for other senior officials. The gesture was widely viewed as an attempt to ease tensions, although major political disagreements remained unresolved. Relations have also been affected by disputes over border management, transit rights, shared river waters, trade imbalances, and regional security. Visa restrictions have added another complication, limiting travel between the neighboring countries. Bangladesh's cultural outreach has nevertheless produced some positive results. In September 2025, its High Commission in New Delhi organized an exhibition highlighting traditional Jamdani weaving. A subsequent exhibition in April 2026 showcased approximately 300 handloom saris sourced from master weavers in Tangail and Pabna. The event reportedly attracted considerable interest, with the saris selling out within 24 hours. Such initiatives have offered opportunities for artists, designers, and consumers to engage with Bangladesh through their shared Bengali cultural heritage, providing a channel for dialogue outside contentious political discussions. Yet, cultural appreciation does not necessarily translate into political agreement. While exhibitions and symbolic gifts can foster goodwill and keep diplomatic channels open, they cannot independently settle disputes over extradition, water-sharing arrangements, or national security. The experience highlights a central challenge for Bangladesh's foreign policy. Maintaining communication with India is important, but restoring confidence between the two governments will require substantive negotiations and progress on issues dividing them. Ultimately, cultural diplomacy can create opportunities for reconciliation, but the future of Bangladesh-India relations will depend on whether both sides can convert that goodwill into practical political cooperation. And that brings us to the end of the Midday News Package. Here's a recap of the headlines.
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0: and local news. Collyhaw constituency hosts a small business town hall meeting. From the region, West Indies makes T20 history with record chase against India. And internationally, US escalates pressure on International Criminal Court with new sanctions. Thank you for joining us for the Vibes Radio Midday News Package. The Midday News is brought to you through the kind compliments of Regents Hotel, Fine Foods Inc., HHV Weechurch, and Petro-Caribe. On behalf of the entire news team, I have been your presenter, Aliyah Jajak. Have a great afternoon.
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Come on, shout out Aaliyah. Come on, shout out Ashanti. Shout out the entire staff of Vibes Radio. Good afternoon to you guys. Yeah, shout out my boy Big Ben. 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
1: 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The DJ, please turn up the bass to the max. 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
4: 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It's your boy, Mr. Challenger. When I'm in the NYC, I keep it up with a big dog, the big homie on the ones and twos, Big Ben. Going to the world, Dominica massive, Canada massive, Miami massive, New York City massive, New Jersey lock. Yeah, the guy everybody talking about might be imitated but never duplicated. Big Ben.
5: Yo, this is Ashy Thomas and you're locked on with Big Ben. Canada massive, Dominica massive, keep it locked right here. Big Ben to the world, Ashy Thomas. Yay!
3: Big Ben. Jem Jem out to Big Ben. Big Ben.
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0: Big Ben.
3: Hey, yo. This is Benji from the Triple K, baby. Doing it, Big Ben.
0: Damn, dad.
6: 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Big Ben, my friend.
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2: 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Big respect, yo. 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Yo.
0: Big Ben.
7: Ready, we look, Big Ben coming.

That's your boy Big Benny. I take you up until 6 o'clock. Right in the check in the Saturday afternoon. During the independence season. Come on, boss. Good afternoon to all my crews listening, especially on the... They said on your FM frequency and also on your television. And those of you on the east side, the west side, the south side, especially good afternoon to you.

man, long weekend up here in Toronto. It's called Thanksgiving weekend. And also it's Carnival down there in Miami this weekend. Pick up the man Kimani. Pick up yourself, brother. What's up?

Yeah, boy. Yeah, man, I have to give Boom a props. You know, you see around the Independence time. Yeah, boy, that's Boom time, boy. You can't dance that cultural belly and that jing ping and that.

What's up to the crew up there in Canada, those of you listening in Canada, you know? And those of you listening in the United States of America, special good afternoon to you. And those of you listening all the way up there in London, Alaska, they said Big Ben, you're always listening. Eastern Caribbean, good afternoon.

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Listen. I got to big up XP. See, Colin XP. When it comes to live performance and engaging in the crowd and moving the crowd and party vibe, bro, take it from Big Ben. Colin XP on the next level. You got to give her that. She know how to move a crowd, bro. And when people come to listen to Colin XP, they know they're going to guarantee to get a good vibes. Big up yourself, XP, wherever you are.

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Listen. Once you have your number one station locked down in the afternoon time, you know exactly what to do, you know? Just hit me up on the WhatsApp and say, Big Ben, you know, I got you locked in. I'm listening all the time, you know?

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The government

Dice right here, Dicey. And man, if you're feeling this Dicey song right now, please hit me up on your WhatsApp and say, Big Ben, trust me, I'm feeling this one. If you're liking this Dicey, brand new Dicey, trust me, man. 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

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Brand new piece from the man Dice, it's called Levy. 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Mero Massive, say, Big Ben, they're feeling this one. 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
0: That is vintage. 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
0: Yeah. 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
1: Yo, you know Big Benny number one, you don't know, can't touch it, can't touch it. Big Benny number one, yo, Big Benny, middle lad. Sonic Tazia. TK Combo will be playing up in Roda. T2 Bunch. Tonight, we're inviting every single person on the island. TK, so many years we haven't played in Roda. Where TK was born, we're playing there tonight, Big Benny, you know? So, tell all the massive, TK Combo will be there tonight up in Loda. You don't know, Sonic Taz will be there, dropping some fresh ones. Big Ben, hey. You don't know the number one DJ in the world.

Yeah, about 20 minutes after 3 in the afternoon time. And don't forget, please, this 30 Minutes Right Here is brought to you every Saturday on the number one radio station. To the kind compliments of Rude Boy 30, presented by Rude Boy Drinks. 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

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Attention!

What time, right? Just 17 minutes moving up to 4 in the afternoon. Need your attention, and this time I need your attention. I just need 4 minutes of your dancing skills. Whatever you're doing in the afternoon time, if you're chilling, you're relaxing, you're working hard,

Your music will definitely live on, especially around this time. Ali Bott, a legend in the business. Hey man, good afternoon to the Mawo community. Always listening, always locked it down. Around this season right here.

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1: On October 12, 2026, Dominica will feature a vibrant tapestry of nature, faith, freedom woven into symbolism, the national flag. 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

There's one big celebration. You won't want to miss it. October 19th to 22nd at the Botanic Gardens from 12 noon to 8 p.m. daily. Don't just hear about it. Come experience it. It's TV Lash Kweyo. Toot. Beat it on Nick.

Man like Jerry Dong didn't put us. Good afternoon to you. What's up, my brother? Big up all the crews always listening. Big up Purple City, Cynthia. Big up yourself up there. Big up Bless Hands up there in Purple City. Cafe, Shadow Flow. Big up all yourself up there. Big up my boy Keno. Right in GC, in the Gutter Community.

That's low she was. You see low she play Divari. After what he does, just cool out and just come back. That's how low she working. Play Divari. He tell me just give somebody else a chance to send some voice notes.

That's the engagement we got every Saturday from 1 o'clock to 6 o'clock. And those of you that's listening and especially overseas, a special good afternoon to you all, John. New York City crew, big up.

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0: guys say you hold me down, my brother, check me. 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So guys say, my brother, yeah, man, I already tell you already, yeah, man, I'm going to check in, my brother, Baba Wule, my brother, check me. Yeah, man, I feel like this whole period, my brother, my brother, pure breakfast, my brother, check my brother. Yeah, man, till next week, I can you up to check me. Yeah, man, I feel. Anyway, my brother, thanks, you know, my brother, you feel me. And I listen, my brother, I find, yeah, I didn't listen, my brother, you know. I find you one college today, my brother. Don't magnanimous, check. I said, my brother.
1: Okay.
0: Yeah, man, big brother. I find today that you're nasty, my brother. If I said, bro,
1: yeah,
0: you wouldn't be dumb, my brother. Check me.
1: Yeah.
0: Big up yourself, big man, one time, my brother. Respect well.
1: Yeah.
0: Big up yourself, soldier. Yeah.
1: Yes,
0: in one college, my brother.
1: Yeah.
0: Yeah, man, big brother, my brother. Gobble season, my brother. Check me. I put couple gobbles with the right, my brother. If you said, my brother. And up to them things are right, my brother. Check. I said, my brother.
1: Yeah,
0: man, I see. Pure Baba Wole, my brother. Check. I said, my brother.
1: Yeah.
0: Beat up my boy, Jolly Boy, one time. Check me from River Street, Sally. Check, yeah, man. Big up yourself, Johnny Boy. Check, I said, my brother, yeah, man. From Johnny, not get that today. Check, I said, bigger, yeah, man. Them gobbles, so check me. Them gobbles, right? Be the big man, check me. Yeah, man, I should had my brother. You feel me, Baba Wooly, my brother.
1: Oh, you want to say gobbles, season, the governor, right? The first time I hear that, boy. I say, put gobbles to right, boy. First time I hear that one. First time I hear that one, he put gobbles to right. I know sometimes you pick the gobble, but you know, you're not right, but half. Man, say put gobbles to right. Let me hear that voice of the game.
0: Yeah, man, big brother, my brother. Gobble season, my brother, check me. I put couple gobbles with the right, my brother. If you like, see, my brother. And up to them things are right, my brother. Check, I see, my brother. Yeah, man, I see. Pure Baba Wole, my brother. Check, I see, my brother. Beat up my boy, Johnny Boy, one time. He check me from River Street, Sally. Check. Yeah, man. Big up yourself, Johnny Boy. Check, I said, my brother.
1: Right,
0: yeah,
1: there,
0: man, from Johnny. Not get that today. Check, I said, bigger. Yeah, man. Them gobbles, you check me.
1: Hard gobbles.
0: Them gobbles, right. Be the big man, check me. Yeah, man, I said, hard, my brother. You feel me?

0: Spicy
1: Pony. Nah, man, say put some gobbles to right, but put some head. I said, hold on.
2: Hey, Big Ben, you see my brother, the place so tight, my brother, you feel me? Yeah, man, I feel the place so tight, my brother, you guys, my brother, can I first stifle it, can I provide this man, my brother, I tell you, straight up, my brother, you go there, my brother, don't go, was real mad with you, my brother, but yet still, my brother, anything can't ripe, my brother, you check me, that thing's still green, my brother, go into his store, you check me, my brother,
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0: Come on, what time is it? Approximately 17 minutes after the hour of 5 in the afternoon time. Big up to all the crews always locking it down. And big up the crew that's always listening all the way up there in Yampis, Purple City. And they said Big Ben up there in GC, they had to sit locked down too in the afternoon time, you know? And big up to my boys and them that's always listening via the internet online in Canada. Good afternoon to the boys and them. Seth telling everybody up there, you know? Yeah, man, but we had the man of the day. Let's see, let me go and get my brother there. Hello, hello, hello, good afternoon. What's up? Talk to me. What's going on?
1: Hey, big brother, what's in my brother?
0: Hey, good brother. What's up, brother?
1: Yeah, man, I good, my brother. Anyway, thanks for the vibes again, my brother. You know, your generosity was on par this day, my brother. You check me today, your generosity was on par, my brother, you know? Because, hi, you check, I said, my brother, you did not to set all that for me. You check, I said, my brother, I find, yeah, you said a nice amount, man, you check me?
0: Yeah.
1: Yeah, man, very substantial, you know?
0: Yes, sir.
1: Yeah, man. Yeah, listen, my brother, bigging up the man in the question of facility over there, my brother, on the lock up of stock farm. Check, I see, my brother, bigging up the man up there, my brother. If you like saying, stay strong, my brother, check, I see, up there, big up all yourself. Check, I see, why see, my boy, foot in, big up yourself, my brother, one time, check me. Yeah, big brother, yeah, listen, my brother, I'm a kind of a football playing them this day, my brother, you check me, let me big up one to real ball, man, my brother, big up man like Solka, you check me. Let me big up man like Barry, the Solka brother, you check me. Man like Bam, see my brother, check I seen, bro.
0: Bam,
1: let me big up man like Echo Moranci, aka Muscle, my brother, that's Echo. You check me. Let me big up man like Pao, my brother, man like Reds. Check I seen, my brother. Let me big up man like Gutterrat, my brother, check I seen, my brother. Why seen the Gutterrat? I don't see you in my brother, but look at that, the ball body, boy. But hey, boy, look, see, why see ball in my life, my brother, boy. Check me, don't kind of thing the man playing over there, my brother, check me. What kind of a cinema after my brother? 8-1. I'm telling them fellas that my brother bring them man and run in the morning. You check me, put them man in a camp. You check, I said, my brother, give them man some nice baba wooly and yam and tani and couscous to eat, my brother, some real Dominica food. You check, look, I have a care sitting, my brother, in the man system. My brother, give them man some nice local juice to drink, my brother. And my brother, have them man ready, my brother, to play sports, my brother. Like I have a cinema going on there. Like I have a sitting after my brother, you check me. Looks like, my brother, meet with man like Sid Marshall one time. You check, I said, why is it my brother Marshall?
0: Yes,
1: sir. Respect Marshall brothers down there. You check,
0: my
1: brother. Man, my brother. You guys,
0: see
1: my brother. Looks like, I got man like Bob Marley, my brother, check me. All of Bob Marley done by Jerry Passit. Let me call them Jerry Passit. Jerry Passit and Nanit and the man down there. Check, I said, my brother, check, I said, bro.
0: Nah,
1: what's it, brother? Big up yourself, brother. Check and one it and then check me. I don't want to be there. Well,
0: you're missing a few guys, you know. You're missing a few fellas, you know.
1: Yeah, my brother, boy, help me out, my brother. Call them, my brother. Check, I said, my brother.
0: I go in
1: rest in peace, long coffee.
0: I go in way back. Me? I go in way back. We go in. Big up, man, like Ruru.
1: Man.
0: You know Ruru?
1: Maleko Shoe.
0: Ah, yeah, Roro. You know Roro, right?
1: Who's Roro, bro?
0: Roro back in the days, boy. Bad football player, soccer player up front. Ken's bro. You know Roro, brother.
1: But let me pick up my like Bobby Lover one time. My like Ronnie Gustav, as you can see him.
0: Oh, you know, easy that way. Listen.
1: Yeah, no, big brother, man. Big brother, I don't know what I put into them. Man, my brother, the man, my brother, boy, bro, like, I couple time I watch your man, a big brother, and you know, the kind of a boy I custom of seeing my brother in my time in Dominica.
0: You there, man? You there, man? You're breaking up. Fix your audio, you're breaking up.
1: Man, I'm like, oh, what kind of bro? Like, football, where daddy, bro, where?
0: Fix your audio, my brother, fix your audio. Yeah. Mickey Mouse there.

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I'm a New York, Canada, everywhere you're listening. St. Thomas, St. Croix, Virgin Island, Guadeloupe, Martinique. The whole crew is listening. St. Martin, Canada, the whole crew is listening, you know? Good afternoon to you all the time.

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Yeah, man, 10 minutes moving up to the hour of 6 in the evening time. And the man himself who comes up on the top of the hour, the man DJ Slim comes up at the top of the hour. I'm big up to all the crews locking it down. They say big up to the crew down there in Salisbury, Big Ben. They've been listening from since morning. Love the Champion Station, and I got a crew down there in Miami. They said they've been listening from since last night. They have its station locked down, and I have a crew in New York. They said, Big Ben, they love the vibes from since morning. Their radio have been streaming the number one station.

Macker in Canada. They say Big Ben, they're loving the vibe, loving the music, especially in the east side of Toronto, down there in Ajax and Pickering, and also Whitby. Good afternoon, Joe. Yeah, I'm on. Pick up my boy Sefton on the outside.

0: What time is it?
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0: Yeah, man.
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0: I can tell you guys a good night and God bless. Enjoy the rest of your Saturday evening. 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Late, everybody. The man DJ Slim comes up next on the number.

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0: Yeah, man, from the Mosigo camp, you know. 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Flag her down. What you read him in the evening time, boy? Watch him with ghosts. I know why.
1: Monday, arms and shoulders. Tuesday, back and chest. Wednesday.
0: You're gonna get a lot of crew down in New Tongue this evening. Always got a locked on to the Champion Station Vibes Radio.

0: My partner Law, she just checked in this evening. I miss, what's going on?
1: Hey, why say nobody Slim Boy? Hey, Slim, my brother, you start off well. One college tonight with my brother. I after party, my brother. I've been seeing one college, my brother. Something last speech, you guys seen my brother. Big up yourself, Slim, one time, my brother. It's like saying, we got Big Ben one time too, you know. Big up yourself, Big Ben, my brother. Had a nice program today, Jeff. It was one college, my brother. Yeah, man, Slim, let me do like you, my brother. Maybe go be sexy shab with my brother, check. Don't buy the ECS, my brother. Don't put it inside, check me.
0: Pow, pow.
1: Sexy shab, let me go up yourself one time, you know. You know, you have that pow thing going, check me. And then I say, you know, you don't need this in a check. Yeah, man, big up yourself one time, sexy shab. You
0: look so seductive,
1: you know. Big up yourself, Slim.
0: Oh, you bless. Mean? That is it, brother. Come through.
1: Yeah, this is Slim. It is Slim. Medicine slip.
0: Yeah, man, listening.
1: It's not the size of the bag, my brother. Yeah. It's a big fat sour soft check me that inside the bag, my brother. If you're Muslim, you know the size of the bag is the big fat piece of yam, my brother.
0: Yeah, man, we're gonna bounce those tunes real nice this evening, boy. Trust me. Larger, my boy Loshi. Larger, my boy Loshi, man. How you mean?

0: let me give you the vibes, my brother, for good, my brother, step up. You guys say, you say good step up, my brother.
1: Yeah, tell me about them good step up.
0: Second sip, my brother. And the water started to come out in your eyes, check. That's what you call a real step up, my brother. Bless.
1: Now, you see what we're talking about, step up? What we're talking about?

0: I gotta make sure everybody good this evening, man. I gotta make sure everybody good.
1: Let's go to the rhythm.
0: We dip inside this season. One of the best for the year, you know. Dip inside this season, boy. What's the plan? What are we lining in this season, boy? What are we lining in? We'll link it up later. I got a lot of the good folks in the Bells area. All the folks in Penrice. All the folks in Sylvania. I got a large up Auntie Cynthia and Uncle Tig. Even a pleasant good evening to you guys, alright?

0: Hold on.
1: Me still me big up the man in the Upper West Side one time, my brother. Man like M Brown check me, man like Fabio, man like Mario, my brother check me. Why send DJ Bones? Big up yourself, my brother, you and your brother daily, my brother, and the rest of the Upper West Side crew, my brother. You guys seen my brother.
0: Yeah, man, big them up.
1: Why send the Albe? Big up yourself, Albe, my brother, check me. Yeah, man, Albe, I tell me to tell Big Ben, you know, to big him up, check me. That M and them father, my brother. Big up yourself, Albe, one time, my brother.
0: Yes, sir.
1: Original Kingsport player, that's man, his skills, my brother, you check me. That was a real ball, man, my brother.
0: Yes, sir.
1: But I kind of a thing I going on them this day, check. Kind of a little boy, kind of a football thing, junior, kind of a senior, check me. And then players, them this, man, Malaka say, check, I say, my brother, slim. Yeah, man, there's one in Brazil, they getting all that blows. Malaka say, they will fit to check me. Yeah, man, 2-3 minutes, my brother, man, will burn me. You check me. What kind of a silly that now? Man, not 17, 18 years, my brother. Yeah. 5 minutes in the game of the burden. Boy,
0: what is stamina?
1: You yourself one time, my brother. Look, see them, my boy.
0: All right, Loshi, let's go again.
1: You see them on another thing, my brother. You see them women from Sandro, my brother. My brother, the women from Sandro, they have that kind of a pow, pow, pow, pow thing going, my brother. And they, you know, they have nice face, you know, very beautiful women, you check me. Yeah, man, picking up all them sexy, beautiful women, you know, don't send you side, you know, with that pow, pow, pow, pow thing, check. But Slim Medicine, my brother, the little Malka, say you check me. Bless.
0: Yes, sir. Yeah, man.

appointments already. The legal maintenance appointments of the ladies booked that out already. Hope that everyone purchased their tickets. You know, back in the day when it was time to go out to a jam, to go out to a party, a fete, you know, the ladies would just hang out outside of the events and they would say something like, they must get a man to bring them inside. These days, the events are tickets only. Nothing like purchasing your ticket at the gates. You don't have that these days, you know, events really do that these days. So I really hope everyone are getting their tickets early for the various events that we have taking place on the Nature Island over the course of this year's independent season. Yeah, man. One of the biggest seasons yet, boy. As a favorite for many people, I'm sure many persons in the diaspora are coming down to the Nature Isle, coming to visit their friends and family, and most importantly,

Women's Board Party. What else we got going on? Friday coming, we got Cozy Corner's 1-year anniversary party. We got a big up Prime.

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0: 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Watch how it goes. 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
0: 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You see when things start to work out for you in this life, you gotta keep that a secret, boss.
1: Control.
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0: I am nothing. 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
2: What did I be sunny truck, all right?
4: Yeah, but what you be love? What you be love? Just about 8 minutes moving up to the hour 7 in the evening time. We're going to sing the tunes just like this, all right? I know why.

0: 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No doubt about that. When I was down, you know, was there for me. When I was in hospital, you was right there by my side. So if you, I'm gonna ride. All my money is yours, baby. No doubt about that.
1: I tell you guys, one thing about your sweet hair. That sweet and nice, we need skin. When I was about your music, boy.
0: You was right there by my side. So if you, I'm gonna ride. That is it.

0: Legend! 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
1: Yeah, man, come for Lushy. Check in, check in.
2: Yeah, man, you see that kind of a thing, yeah, my brother. There's black people kind of a vibes, my brother. Black people that doesn't do them things, yeah, my brother. You check their money, yeah, but it's still worth watching and grudging, yeah, my brother. If you see
1: that,
2: black
1: what
2: people kind of a thing, my brother.
1: Yeah.
2: Black people that have a kind of a mentality, yeah, my brother. In them, my brother, check me. A kind of a stupid, kind of a old kind of a vibe. You check, bro. Yeah, man, white people don't grudge one another like that, my brother. If you see my brother, white people

0: various member that we see black people, they always want to have a division thing, maybe they always want separation, you check? Yeah, man, and the greedy, you check me? Yeah, man, I said, oh, shock and for people, my brother, you feel me? We up yourself slim one time, you check me? Yeah, man, I train, bless.
1: Yeah, man, respect. Come true.
0: Yeah, listen, I don't know about you, my brother, but me say, my brother, I don't like it tighter, my brother, you know? I like it a little loose, my brother, you check me? Because me say, my brother, and to plug, you check me, my brother? We up yourself slim one time, my brother. I don't like it when it tight, my brother.
2: When I grew up, I wanted to be a DJ like DJ Slim, you know. He's hard! Oh!
3: Who goes to look at? When I was gone.
1: Pick up yourself, Loshi, man. How you mean?
3: In hospital.
1: 5 minutes moving up to the hour 7.

0: 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Right? I'm going to be keeping you guys company till 9 p.m. But we got to go pay some bills, all right? Just a quick commercial break, guys. Don't go anywhere. 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We're taking a quick commercial break. And then we're coming right back. Yeah, man. That's a vibe, man. What do you mean?
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Leg-

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original. 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

Yeah, but it's a five just about time. 13 minutes moving the past the hour 7. I gotta juggle some old school. All the grown folks and the matured folks who got a note on here this evening. Champion Station vibes, you know? I gotta break it down real nice. Watch how it goes. 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
1: 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My brother, check me. 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
2: pow.
1: Yeah, man, Slim, my brother, give us his G-string, my brother, for my boy Shadow. 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Check, I said, my brother.
0: Hold on.
1: Hey, Slim, you're listening, Slim. I don't know about you, my brother, but anytime a woman and my brother in front of me for G-string, my brother. My brother, they're so sad, no bush. And I said, my brother, bigging up all them women, you know, like, love to wear that G-string, you check me, and all along with that bush. You know, big up all yourself one time, you know, keeping it clean, you know, with clarity, you know. 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Yeah, man. 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

0: brother. 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Bigging up,
1: Signal. Well, if you tell Olilo, she just make me laugh.
0: Sherry and the man, Duty, my brother, the man.
1: Hold on.
0: But you listen, my brother.
1: Hold on. You see that conversation there? Was she time and place, eh? Time and place for that one there, because you see me, my friends, look. We're not entertaining that one at all. Yeah, with the views expressed, but not those of DJ Slim or the Champion Station Vibes Radio. Loshi. Radio.

0: Big respect, brother. Always, always love. Yeah, man. But I don't really like the band talk, man. You see that thing about Triple K and Signal Band? I don't think I'm the right person. I don't think my program is the right one for that, you know? Big up every band, big up every entertainer, big up every singer, big up every DJ. Yeah, man. Yeah, man, what's going on behind the scenes of the Booyo music in Dominica? We're just sending out love to everybody regardless.
1: And we got the ladies with me, got the ladies with me. Yes, man.
2: Yeah.
1: Are you ready?
2: Yeah, man.
1: Are you ready?
0: But Lush is love, you don't know, brother.
1: Nice.
0: Love always.
1: Let's go.
0: And I'll tell you guys something too. It doesn't matter what band you thought DJ Slim was supporting.
3: I don't know what they heard about me.
0: I'm telling all you know and I'm telling all you streets, I'm neutral.

0: Hold on. Let me see what my partner-in-law she say. Boy. Let me see what my partner-in-law she say, man. Hold on.
1: Yeah, my brother scream. After all, my brother, I don't know this. My brother respects my brother. Don't worry about that. Check me. When you say no slim ball, let me big them up, you know, down by the NBD, you know, my brother Duncan Fielder, you know. And they big up, you know, the most beautiful, sexiest band teller, my brother Dominican, you know, John Baptist, you know. Big up yourself one time, man, you know. Yeah, man, very sexy, man, you know. Very beautiful, you know. Big up yourself, Miss John Baptist, one time. And I say, Mr. Dover, big up yourself, my brother, one time, you check me. And then big up the banker, my brother, you check. There's Dooley Man, my brother, let's go work on a T-Max, my brother, you check me. For motor yam, piece, you check. Big up yourself, the banker, one time, you check me. 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You have that kind of vibes going on there, you check me. Pure sweetness, man, you know.
0: Yeah, man, big up Loshi, man, every time, you don't know.

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Girl, that's when Benji had the locks and everything.

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